0: Grande's latest there, Hate That I Made You Love Me on Star 104.5. And you, Coasties, are going to love winning this.
1: Come on. Gina and Maddie's Secret Sound.
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0: Oh, yes, Coasties. We are turning your Feel Good Friday into a Feel Great Friday. If you were to win Gina and Maddie's $10,000 Secret Sound, and right now, joined in studio by Nicole, who is ready to take your guess.
3: It would be the best way to wrap up any working week, any working month. We're at the end of July, end the month on a high, $10,000 richer.
0: I did say this earlier today, but you know, it's a Friday. Why not go down to Terrigal, maybe the beach house there or the Pav? Just shout around for everyone because you're $10,000 richer.
3: Definitely. I am up for that for sure. But can we just say, Adam, because half of it I reckon now is knowing what the sound is. The other half is knowing what the incorrect guesses were.
0: Yes, this is very important because there is one guess we've had, Nicole, now four times.
3: It is not the basket of an air fryer going in and out.
0: You know what I love? Maddie this morning dropped that out as like a bit of a clue, and then the very next guess I got this morning was, is it the basket going in and out of an air fryer?

0: G'day, Coasties. It's Jenna and Maddie. Next week on the show, Gretel Kleen will be joining us talking about her new TV show, The Traitors.
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0: G'day, Coasties. It's Jenna and Maddie. Next week on the show, Gretel Colleen will be joining us talking about her new TV show, The Traitors.
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0: G'day, Coasties. It's Jenna and Maddie. Next week on the show,
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